0: Von Mitternacht bis 6 Uhr früh. Die ARD Schlagernacht. Is she really going out with him? Well,
1: there she is. Let's ask her. Betty, is that Jimmy's ring you're wearing?
2: Gee, it must be great riding with him.
1: Is he picking you up after school today?
2: Mm-mm.
1: By the way, where'd you meet him?